0: 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And the rain beat down, down, down. And the sun beat down, down, down. And the beat in the ground, ground, ground, down, down, down, down, down. Massacre rhythm making this not a place it can take a break in the face of a planet waiting for something to shake. Shake it down, shake it down, shake it down, shake it down, shake it down, shake it down, shake it down, shake it down. Break it down, break it down, break it down. Go down, down, down, down, down. Raise up, how high? Broken middle finger pointing right up to the sky. Poker fist and hammer hanging right up in the light. Waiting patient for the signal when the time is right to bring it down. Are you ready for it? Bring it down, bring it down, bring it down, bring it down. Swing it down, swing it down, swing it down, swing it down. Break it down, break it down, break it down. Go down, down, down, down, down. Raise up, birds free words hang like neck on tree, or more like secret on country, or contrary, more like skin on teeth. Thin veil, don't tell, but it don't see. Many, many things are multiplying at the bottom where the base of everything is from. Hot. Get the core, work on the floor, don't stop till it's strong enough to hold the horse. Oh God. Every time you wet, sweat, drown, drown, drown, drown. Nobody better make a sound, sound, sound. Break it down, break it down, break it down. Go down, down, down, down, down. Raise up, something is underneath. The weight's off, birds in the trees don't sing. As if the mountain peaks would break off, storms overseas forming. It's on the way, maybe a day off, call it a reborning. Any living thing that can stave off, shortly will be mourning. Core snap like yolk, floor crack like joke. More cat eye open, sky racked like coat. Crust break like bread, dust spread like butter. Four wiggle the whore to make an enemy suffer. Muscle that was forged up in the center of mother earth. Utterly formless, pours out from the gutters and bubbles and sputters into a solid and moves quick. Teeth sharp like collar, bone hard like dick. Fuck up all obstacle, obelisk, topple awkward.
1: Down, down, down.
0: And more thick sounding thunder cracks around the world with the force to rack. Brain pain bites like grip, they all trip. Struggle down, struggle down, struggle down.
1: Struggle down,
0: tumble down, tumble down, tumble down,
1: tumble down.
0: Break it down, break it down, break it down.
1: Go
0: down, down, down, down, down. Raise up, running through the streets, they don't stop. Cannibal canopy coming to claim the main spot in evolution. Nothing to do with brain, the same thoughts, the sentient ideas, the safety saying drop that shit.
1: Drop that shit.
0: What's cooler than being cool?
1: Ice cold.
0: Freeze, I got a feeling to bite in those spikes. Break it down, break it down, break it down.
1: Go
0: down, down, down, down, down.
1: Up, falling is the same as jumping is the same as waiting. Cause the fall that you all say is coming. You know that you gotta make a call. And if you're saying something other than it's time to end it, all of you were playing silly games like there is nothing there to follow. Wallow in the shallow water, but they're dying. Always crawls and returning to the birth without the comfort of a wall inside a womb. Mother earth again, she doesn't care. The smaller body's lying on the shore and I beg anyone to fall. If there is anyone to see the water with animals small enough, and then they'll let me defeat on pieces of the mall. Whatever's left of all the people wants to give up on the rock, cause that'll be a lovely treat to everybody that's involved. Lay it down, lay it down, lay it down,
0: lay it down.
1: Keep it down, keep it down, keep it down,
0: keep it down.
1: Break it down, break it down, break it down.
0: Go down, down, down, down, down. Raise up, something is underneath. The weight's off, birds in the trees don't sing. As if the mountain peaks would break off, storms overseas forming. It's on the way, maybe a day off, call it a reborning. And any living thing that can stave off, surely will be mourning.

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1: What the fuck?
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2: No one left. We were shooting last week. It was 19.
1: Who then?
2: Gunman from another era, sir.
1: I look for you, them skinny or dumb. 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
2: No, officer. No, you have them.
1: You know you know them. 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
1: Stigmatize the condition. 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It will make you go places you've never thought you'd go. We all been there. Nobody is immune. 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
1: You'll have another day, right?
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1: We put you on to what happens, son.

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Agora Héctor Zazu, Tani, a Tuni. A seguir, Cage Dead, Pinguim Café Orchestra e Steve Brown, Ombre Chinoise.

gon' drop that new shit. 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Coulda came with the same rhymes, flipping that same bitch, whipping that same brick, stand on that same block, screaming them same yaks. Get a feature from K-Dot, put me out in that same box, too talented for it. The Rams, the change, the Porsche, credibly gripping the first to do it. 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

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And then reaches high and dangles herself like a child's dream.

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